0: last time. And I know it's not the end of the world, but could you pick me up at 8? 'Cause my treatment starts today.
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Yeah, the ember's cool, but the dust might settle. And the flames burned out, but the coast is far from clear.

0: 2 e 8.
1: A few questions that I need to know. How you could ever hurt me so. I need to know what I've done wrong.